0: Kiss 104.1, the soul of ATL. This is the Bobby V Show. I am Bobby V. Make sure y'all tune in to Tony and Tony in the morning. They giving away them thou wows. Yeah. Shout out to Darren Ducati, Moni Love. We got a lineup for y'all. 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

Hey, what's up? It's your girl, Yo-Yo, and I am a lover girl. And when I'm looking for the best R&B, I'm turning on Kiss 104.1, Atlanta's best R&B. All the

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Sports 104.1, the soul of ATL, with $1,000 to pay your bills. This is the Bobby V Show. I am Bobby V. Yeah, baby, yeah. Talk to me nice, or don't talk to me twice. You hear me? That's how we doing. Playing all the jams. I got you on this thirsty Thursday. What we doing tonight? Talk to me.

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1: It's Kiss 104.1, the soul of ATL, with $1,000 to pay your bills. Make sure y'all tune in to Tony and Tony in the morning. Yeah, this is the Bobby V Show. I am Bobby V, and this is my favorite part of the show, where we go over here to the Kiss app and ask Bobby. What's
2: up? Hello, Bobby. This is Dashiki from Nigeria.
1: Hey.
2: You came to my country a few years back.
1: Uh-huh.
2: I was backstage at your show, eating some of your wings and your jello fries.
1: What?
2: But your security saw me and kicked me out anyway, so... What? I threw some chicken bones at them and I accidentally hit you.
1: Oh,
2: Bobby, I'm
1: goodness.
2: So sorry. I never got a chance to apologize to you.
1: Oh, my goodness.
2: I love you so much, Bobby. Oh, yeah. Oh. I love you. Let's jump.
1: I remember you, man. We had to put you out. Then you gonna throw the chicken wings at my security. Man, don't do that no more. Hey, Bobby.
3: 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It all kicks off Mother's Day weekend, May 9th, featuring Blackstreet. And Jaheim, live at ViStar Amphitheater. Then, on May 23rd, Stephanie Mills. After 7, and Karen White take the stage. May 30th, it's smooth and soulful vibes with Kem and Anthony David. And we're turning up the heat June 27th and 28th at Maple House Barnes Amphitheater with Anthony Hamilton and...
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13: This is Senator Reverend Raphael Warnock. As a senator and a pastor, I believe that a vote is a kind of prayer for the world we desire for ourselves and our children. That's why we cannot allow Donald Trump.

0: to steal our elections. And that's why I'm voting for Miracle Rankin and Jen Jordan for Georgia Supreme Court. With Trump trying to steal elections and corporations getting more powerful, we need Miracle and Jen fighting for us. Election Day is Tuesday, May 19th, and you can vote early through May 15th. This is Senator Reverend Raphael Warnock asking you to join me in voting for Miracle Rankin and Jen Jordan for Georgia Supreme Court.
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0: 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This is the Bobby V Show. I am Bobby V, and this is my favorite part of the show, where we go over here to the Kiss app and ask Bobby. What's
1: up?
0: Hey,
1: this Diamond from Magic City.
0: What's up?
1: I saw you the other night in the club chilling with your boys.
0: Mm-hmm.
1: I wanted to dance for you,
0: mm,
1: but you already had too many girls around.
0: Mm-hmm.
1: And they was literally fighting to dance on you.
0: Mm.
1: Anyways, my relationship question is,
0: mm-hmm,
1: if you met me and I'm your type, can I have your baby?
0: Oh,
1: I would
0: no.
1: not put you on child support.
0: I don't believe it. I do not believe you ain't gonna put me on child support. And no, you cannot have my baby. I got one daughter, Lilac V, and that's all I need. Ask Bobby. Give me that.
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18: This is Senator Reverend Raphael Warnock. 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That's why we cannot allow Donald Trump to steal our elections. And that's why I'm voting for Miracle Rankin and Jen Jordan for Georgia Supreme Court. With Trump trying to steal elections and corporations getting more powerful, we need Miracle and Jen fighting for us. 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This is Senator Reverend Raphael Warnock asking you to join me in voting for Miracle Rankin and Jen Jordan for Georgia Supreme Court.
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This is a Bobby V show. I am Bobby V. Yeah, baby, yeah. On this thirsty Thursday, I like it. Tomorrow Friday, yes, Kiss 104.1.

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Soul of ATL with $1,000 to pay your bills. Make sure y'all tune in to Tony and Tony in the morning. This is the Bobby V Show. I am Bobby V. Yeah. Valentino on your radio. I like how that sounds. So go ahead and free your mind. Whatever you're going through, good, bad, ugly, it's just best to

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1: 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Boy, oh boy. 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Paddle to the metal. Oh, man. I should do this for a living.
0: 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It feels good to GEICO.

0: falling, yeah. Kiss 104.1, the soul of ATL with $1,000 to pay your bills. Make sure y'all tune in to Tony and Tony in the morning. They giving away them thou wows. But this is my favorite part of the show where we go over here to the Kiss app and ask Bobby. What's
1: Hi,
0: up?
1: Hi, Bobby. This What's is up? Bree from North Carolina, and I have a question for you.
0: What's up?
1: My question is, when you're getting to know a woman or just vibing with a woman, what's something that she could say or do that would make you start to lose interest or pull back from the situation? I hope to hear your response soon. I love you.
0: I love you too. Just talking about the club or talking about parties or talking about things in life that really don't matter or that's not going to benefit her as an individual, me as an individual, and us collectively. You talking about all the other stuff, I don't like it. 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
12: We know the system isn't fair, but we have the power to change that. Justice is on the ballot May 19th when we elect our Supreme Court judges here in Georgia. Miracle Rankin and Jen Jordan are running for Georgia Supreme Court to stop extreme politicians like Trump from trampling on our rights. Miracle is a distinguished lawyer and the former president of the Georgia Association of Black Women Attorneys. Jen served in the state Senate, where she fought to keep guns out of the hands of domestic abusers. And Miracle and Jen have both spent their careers taking on the big corporations that exploit us for profit. We can trust Miracle Rankin and Jen Jordan to fight for us on the Georgia Supreme Court. Election Day is Tuesday, May 19th, but you can vote early starting April 27th. And you should, because here in Georgia, justice can't wait.
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1: I'm Judge Penny Brown Reynolds, running to be your next Secretary of State. 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I'm Democrat Judge Penny Brown Reynolds. I won't let Donald Trump or anybody take away our right to vote, because I've spent my entire life fighting for our rights, and I won't stop now. 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

Yeah, this is the Bobby V Show. I am Bobby V. He said he a dog, he a mutt. I'm just a poodle. 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

0: I won the soul of ATL with $1,000 to pay your bills. 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I am Bobby V, 7 to 10, Sunday through Thursday. We do it again and again and again. But before I go, I got to let you know that you'll never miss out on what's truly meant for you. The things that belong in your life will always find their way back. Sometimes the universe waits until you're truly ready to receive what you ask for. It ain't punishment. It's preparation. You haven't fallen behind. You haven't messed anything up. You're exactly where you need to be. Keep showing up. Keep trusting. Keep believing in the timing of your own journey. Because what's meant for you, it's not behind you. It's not lost. It's ahead of you. Being shaped perfectly to meet you when you're ready. Let the truth bring you peace today. Those are words from the Valedictorian, chapter 2, verse 1. I love you. Kiss 104.1. 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
7: This is Fulton County District Attorney Fonnie Willis. I'm asking that you vote for my good friend Brett Hume for Labor Commissioner in the Democratic primary. As a union leader, he partnered with my office to give kids the job training and skills they need to stay out of trouble. Brett has spent his life fighting for workers. 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I'm asking that you join me in voting for Brett Hume for Labor Commissioner.
8: Brett Hume here, Democrat running for Labor Commissioner. 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I've spent over 3 decades in union leadership fighting for workers. I'm endorsed by the Georgia AFL-CIO, the largest union organization in the state. I'm Brett Hume, working man for working people. Vote by May 19th, paid for by Friends of Brett Hume.
9: 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Brian Monahan and Storm Tracker 2HD, a certified meteorologist tracking storms, warning you up to 5 minutes faster. 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
13: This is Senator Reverend Raphael Warnock. 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And that's why I'm voting for Miracle Rankin and Jen Jordan for Georgia Supreme Court. 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This is Senator Reverend Raphael Warnock asking you to join me in voting for Miracle Rankin and Jen Jordan for Georgia Supreme Court.
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1: I used to think about immature things. 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

No yoga mat, check. Should I dare to get no strings attached? 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
3: It was a good group chat this morning talking about that juvenile who was sentenced to 21 years in prison. 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
10: I'm Fonnie Willis.
11: And I'm Will Wooten. Remember when Donald Trump tried to overturn the 2020 election by stealing thousands of votes in Georgia?
12: President Trump pressed Georgia's Secretary of State, Brad Raffensperger, to change the vote count.
13: I just want to find 11,780 votes.
10: When that happened, I did not hesitate, and neither did my deputy district attorney, Will Wooten.
14: 10 indictments have been handed up by a grand jury in Fulton County against former President Donald Trump and his allies related to the 2020 election here in Georgia.
11: We prosecuted Donald Trump for threatening Georgia and our democracy. And now I'm running for the Georgia Court of Appeals to unseat a judge who helped protect Donald Trump from prosecution.
15: A judge has ended the Georgia election interference case against President Trump and his co-defendants.
10: We need judges on the Court of Appeals who know no one is above the law. That's Will. Vote Will Wooten for Court of Appeals on May 19th.
11: Paid for by the Democratic Party of Georgia. 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
3: 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But I understand why. See, it's burning me to hold on to this. I know this is something I gotta do. But that don't mean I want to. What I'm trying to say is that I love you. I feel like this is coming to an end.

What's happening, baby? I'm the one who needs no introduction, 'cause I'm the world-class doctor, the master of seduction.

they be my tip. 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
11: We know the system isn't fair, but we have the power to change that. Justice is on the ballot May 19th when we elect our Supreme Court judges here in Georgia. Miracle Rankin and Jen Jordan are running for Georgia Supreme Court to stop extreme politicians like Trump from trampling on our rights. 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Jen served in the state Senate, where she fought to keep guns out of the hands of domestic abusers. And Miracle and Jen have both spent their careers taking on the big corporations that exploit us for profit. We can trust Miracle Rankin and Jen Jordan to fight for us on the Georgia Supreme Court. 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And you should, because here in Georgia, justice can't wait.
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1: 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It all kicks off Mother's Day weekend, May 9th, featuring Blackstreet. And Jaheim live at ByStar Amphitheater. Then on May 23rd, Stephanie Mills, After 7, and Karen White take the stage. May 30th, it's smooth and soulful vibes with Kim and Anthony David. And we're turning up the heat June 27th and 28th at Maple House Barnes Amphitheater with Anthony Hamilton and
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1: 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Then on August 1st, it's an old school takeover featuring Dougie Fresh, Slick Rick, Big Daddy Kane, and more. And we close it out September 5th.
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And let me ask you a question. How deep is your love? 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
2: Ah, it was a good group chat this morning talking about that juvenile who was sentenced to 21 years in prison. Dad tried to warn him about his friends.
3: Yeah. Now, Denise, you did something that you hope would be very impactful for your fourth and fifth grader.
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1: 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Yeah.
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0: Series. It all kicks off Mother's Day weekend, May 9th, featuring Blackstreet. And Jaheim, live at ViStar Amphitheater. Then, on May 23rd, Stephanie Mills, After 7, and Karen White take the stage. May 30th, it's smooth and soulful vibes with Kem and Anthony David. And we're turning up the heat June 27th and 28th at Maple House Barnes Amphitheater with Anthony Hamilton and...
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0: 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Then on August 1st, it's an old school takeover featuring Dougie Fresh, Slick Rick, Big Daddy Kane, and more. 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
4: I'm Jay Sanders, and choosing the right lawyer matters. 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
2: Ah, it was a good group chat this morning talking about that juvenile who was sentenced to 21 years in prison. 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
3: 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Now, Denise, you did something that you hope would be very impactful for your fourth and fifth grader.
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3: 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Right.
4: 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I cannot say that enough.
1: 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Yeah.
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0: 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I'm Pastor Reva. Good morning, family. Happy Friday. You know, people are talking about how Future wished his son a happy birthday versus the way Russell Wilson wished the same son a happy birthday. And it is a little different. You know, one you can tell is a father and one is a daddy. Amen. Can I tell you, you don't have to birth a person out of your womb or out of your loins in order to be a parent to them, in order to be a father or a mother. As we celebrate Mother's Day, some of you may not have a biological mother in your life, but you have some mothers in your life that nurture you, that love you, that would do anything for you. Let's make sure that we take time to honor our mothers, whether they're biological mothers or not. It doesn't matter. It does not matter if they pushed you out of the womb or not. They can still be a mom to you.
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0: 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That's Mary Mary Shackles. I'm Pastor Reba. Mary Mary with that song Shackles has been out a very long time. I was back in Baltimore at the time when I remember that song coming out. But you know why it's still relevant? Because sometimes we just got to dance and shout and don't worry about who is limiting you or holding you back. You know, there is still the crab in the barrel mentality that happens in our world, in our culture, in our communities. And sometimes you just got to be free of them. So many times we want to be accepted and set at the same table with people that we like, we love, we follow, and they ignore you. They probably don't even recognize your gifts. Can I tell you, it's important to make your own table. It's important to do what God tells you in spite of their love, in spite of them not acknowledging or accepting you. They're not the ones to keep you. And sometimes God allows that to happen. He doesn't want you to get too close to people because he has too much in store for you. Always remember that. Well, here are the Clark Sisters.

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I'm Pastor Reba. Good morning, family, and happy Friday. The weekend is here. You know, there are a lot of gender reveal parties. It was not a thing when I had my four kids at all. I mean, these are big to do events for families. And one couple got a cake from Walmart for a gender reveal, and they put a blue dot on the box or the cake. So people just assumed that it was going to be a boy, but it was a girl. Whoever was the one that made the cake probably did that on purpose. But gender reveal parties are amazing. Now, I have four kids and none of them have children. And I think, you know, none of them are married either. I'm thinking once they get married and they have their babies, I'm going to enjoy being a grandmother. I really think I'm going to enjoy it. I just don't know when it's going to happen. And then there are times when I talk to a couple of my friends and their children end up having oops babies. You know, they were raised not to have sex outside of marriage, but they had oops babies. But I tell you one thing. Any child that was born illegitimately are not illegitimate. There is no such thing as an illegitimate child, ever. The parents may be illegitimate, but not the child. So

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0: say amen. That's Howard Hewitt. I'm Pastor Reva. You're listening to KISS 104.1 Morning Inspiration. Good morning. Well, two Georgia residents who traveled on cruise ships with hantavirus outbreaks are being closely monitored. And you remember, that's how COVID-19 came. It came through the cruise ships. Remember, they have them all lined up and people on the cruise ship were getting sick and even dying. Well, this is the same thing. An outbreak of hantavirus is now came out in some of the cruise ships, you know. So hopefully there's not going to be another outbreak. But, you know, prophetically speaking, so many people have prophesied that there would be more outbreaks. But there's something called prayer. And I do believe that when you get prophetic insight, it is to warn us so that you can pray, so that you can ask God to turn things around. And then he prepares you. So even if it does come to pass, you have a hedge of protection around you. I say all of this to say, never fear and do not allow fear to ever overtake you. Always stand in faith, knowing that God can take care of you. Well, here is Yolanda Adams. Blessings.
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0: It's KISS 104.1 Morning Inspiration. I'm Pastor Reba. Good morning, family. And of course, happy Friday. The weekend is here. Mother's Day is right around the corner. 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When Jeremiah 30:17 says, God is the restorer of what is broken. 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Let's stand upon the word of the Lord. I want you to have a wonderfully blessed weekend and Mother's Day. 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
0: Okay, so it's Friday.
1: That's right, Friday. Hey, it's going to be a pretty nice day today. It's going to be fair. A high of 74 degrees. Right now we're sitting at 51 degrees. No rain, but there is some rain expected throughout your weekend, okay?
0: Okay.
1: All right. Are you ready to ride, Ramona?
0: I'm ready. It's early. How you get up so early? How y'all so lit?
1: I don't go to sleep.
0: On the radio this early. It's a lot.
1: That's right.
0: You gotta
1: have stamina. All right, let's get this thing cracking, ATL. Get up, wake up, shake it off, and let's ride. It's Kiss 104.1. Happy Friday, ATL.

0: those.
1: And then you got to put them in a box
0: right
1: at the door to the left, to the left. Yeah. See, that's how you got to do. You got to combine those, Tony.
0: Y'all doing way too much, right? It's Kiss 104.1, the soul of the ATL. Tony and Tony in the morning. Don't forget, we're paying your bills at 8 o'clock at 6:02. Let's get a look at the traffic.
2: 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Here's a look at traffic from the KISS 104.1 Traffic Center.
3: Good morning, Tony and Tony. Good morning to you, ATL, y'all. We finally made it. It is TGIF. Let's get started in Cumberland here this morning. We got a fender bender on the perimeter inner loop right there at 75. But y'all, it don't look like it's causing much of a to-do at all. As a matter of fact, looks like it's on the way out of there. And we've also got problems down in South Fulton on 85 northbound.

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2: This is Fulton County District Attorney Fonnie Willis. I'm asking that you vote for my good friend Brett Hume for Labor Commissioner in the Democratic primary. As a union leader, he partnered with my office to give kids the job training and skills they need to stay out of trouble. 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I'm asking that you join me in voting for Brett Hume for Labor Commissioner.
3: Brett Hume here, Democrat running for Labor Commissioner. Georgia workers are under attack by billionaires like Donald Trump, who have never worked a day in their lives, and that makes me mad. I've spent over three decades in union leadership fighting for workers. I'm endorsed by the Georgia AFL-CIO, the largest union organization in the state. I'm Brett Hume, working man for working people. Vote by May 19th. Paid for by friends of Brett Hume.
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5: I'm Fonnie Willis.
6: And I'm Will Wooten. Remember when Donald Trump tried to overturn the 2020 election by stealing thousands of votes in Georgia?
7: President Trump pressed Georgia's Secretary of State, Brad Raffensperger, to change the vote count.
8: I just want to find 11,780 votes.
5: When that happened, I did not hesitate, and neither did my deputy district attorney, Will Wooten.
9: 10 indictments have been handed up by a grand jury in Fulton County against former President Donald Trump and his allies related to the 2020 election here in Georgia.
6: We prosecuted Donald Trump for threatening Georgia and our democracy, and now I'm running for the Georgia Court of Appeals to unseat a judge who helped protect Donald Trump from prosecution.
10: A judge has ended the Georgia election interference case against President Trump and his co-defendants.
5: We need judges on the Court of Appeals who know no one is above the law. That's Will. Vote Will Wooten for Court of Appeals on May 19th.
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0: Yes, sir. Lil G,
1: He pushed them notes out, don't he? With all his might.
0: That's
1: I love
0: my
1: you, G.
0: Right there. Hey, it's Kids 104.1, the soul of the ATL, 614 on your Friday. Tony and Tony, we're paying your bills at 8 o'clock. Don't forget, all right? Make sure you get that keyword in so you can pick up $1,000. But coming up next, we're going to get unplugged with Fred Blankenship, Freddie B.

0: Who's the most litty in the city? Have your attention. 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
1: 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Pay your bills with $1,000, but you know what time it is. Oh. The one, the only, Fred Blankenship.
2: Hey. What's going on? Ramona Tone, what's happening with you?
1: Oh, man, feeling good. Feeling good.
2: Yeah. I'm going to see. Mm-hmm. Now, Ramona, it's always, if you can make a comedian laugh.
3: Okay.
1: Okay. Oh. Okay. Right, here we
2: okay,
1: go.
2: Okay, because they're tough.
3: Oh, okay. Yeah.
2: All right, you got to do what I do.
1: Okay.
2: Okay, you got to make eye contact with me.
1: All right, I got
2: okay,
1: you.
2: Okay, do what I do.
1: Okay.
2: Ha.
1: Ha.
2: Ha. Ha.
1: Ha.
2: Ha. Ha. Ha. Ha. Ha. Ha. Ha. Ha. Ha. Ha. Ha.
3: Oh my gosh! What's happening? Okay. Oh my goodness!
2: Oh my goodness!
1: Oh my goodness!
3: Oh. What am I? What's happening?
2: Did you laugh?
1: Yes, I did.
2: I couldn't tell if you were laughing during the middle of it or if it kind of, if you were choking.
1: Hey, but you know what, though? I feel a little better for
2: exactly.
1: some reason.
2: So exactly.
1: It worked.
2: The power of joy, the power of laughter.
1: Wow.
2: If you could make a comedian laugh, let me tell you something. You have one for the day. Oh, my goodness.
1: I don't know what you just did, Fred, but you need to bottle that up.
3: Man.
1: Here. You need to sell that.
2: Hey, there's a little bit of joy
1: Thank you, sir, on
2: a gloomy, rainy Thursday morning. And a story that also is interesting, and talk about impact. Mm-hmm. The passing of Ted Turner.
1: Yes.
2: Talk about global impact. No, we're talking about CNN. Of course, mm-hmm. he turned a little UHF TV station
1: right.
2: into the global powerhouse that was CNN, right? But also, I became a Braves fan in Los Angeles because of Turner Sports
1: yes.
2: broadcasting the Braves.
1: Right.
2: He owned both the Braves and the Hawks. Owned the Braves
1: wow.
2: for 20 years.
1: Wow.
2: A philanthropist, an environmentalist, mm-hmm. the passing of Ted Turner, 87 years old. You want more information on that? You can go to our website at WSBTV.com. But, you know, the passing of a titan and a reminder, find joy in your day.
1: Yes, sir.
2: Okay?
1: Yes,
2: because
1: sir.
2: I got a comedian to laugh.
1: Yes, you did.
2: Today.
1: I'm getting ready to laugh.
3: Now, that sounded sinister. Don't do that laugh. Not that one.
2: Hey,
3: not that one.
2: Hey, have an amazing day. On a thankful Thursday, what do we always do?
3: Let's get it.
2: And put a little laugh in your world. Just like that.
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8: Come in.
9: Uncle Jay, can you tell me another Claret story, please?
8: Okay, you ready?
9: Yeah.
10: Here we go.
8: There once was a woman named Sue who was in an accident and didn't know what to do.
9: Did she call 855 Jay Sanders?
8: No, she didn't call me.
9: Who'd she call?
8: Let's just say she didn't call a trial attorney.
9: She didn't?
8: Nope.
9: What happened then?
8: Well, it didn't turn out the way it should have.
7: Oh, no!
8: Now listen.
11: This ain't funny, so don't you dare laugh.
8: Sue was down, down bad. And even with broken bones, Sue didn't even get 20 bands.
7: Oh, no!
9: She would have been better off representing herself.
8: No, you never want to represent yourself. That's how Sue got God.
7: Another one bites the dust. Oh, no!
9: Wow.
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2: What in the entire ATL is going on? It's Kiss 104.1, the soul of the ATL with Tony and Tony paying your bills. Happy Friday, ATL is 6:37. Don't forget that keyword. It's coming up at 8 o'clock. All right, so let's get into these headlines, Ramona.
3: All right, I'm here for it.
2: All right, hey, check it out. Congratulations, first of all. Good news right off the bat. Kwanzaa Jones.
3: Whoa!
2: Is about to become the first black woman majority owner in Major League
3: Ooh,
2: Baseball.
3: Yes.
2: We got some claps.
3: I got some claps. Hold on. Let me get myself together.
2: Get my life together here. Yes. her and her husband, Jose Feliciano, they reached an agreement to purchase the majority of the San Diego Padres for a record $3.9 billion.
3: You better stop playing with me right now. You know what? From now on, I don't want to hear nobody talking about balling. I don't hear nobody talking about nothing else.
2: No flexing, none of that.
3: No flexing. You can't flex anymore, okay?
2: That is absolutely fantastic.
4: There it is.
2: She's the first black woman to hold a majority stake in Major League Baseball, while her husband, Jose Feliciano, will be the first Puerto Rican majority owner in Major League Baseball. So that's good news right there.
3: Yes, that's real good news.
2: All right.
3: Thank you.
2: Okay, also, an Atlanta coffee shop, we talked about this last week, the coffee shop painted over the mural of Jovita Moore, who's a longtime WSB anchor. She died in 2021 after being diagnosed with brain cancer. A big fixture right here in this very building that we're in right now.
3: And pretty much at almost every event that I've ever been at, too.
2: Yes.
3: So in the community, for sure.
2: So I don't know what fool went out there and decided that they would paint over this mural, but the coffee shop has pledged to commission another mural. They're going to get another artist, and they haven't announced when, but they're saying, hey, my bad, we messed up. Yes, you did. And so they're going to fix what they messed up. So,
3: wow.
2: Yes. All right. Hey, also, more good news. After working at Temple University for 44 years, a young lady by the name of Peggy E. Moore, 75 years old, has graduated with a bachelor's degree.
3: Wait, that is beautiful.
2: 75 years old. She worked at Temple for 44 years, and she walked the stage and got her bachelor's degree.
3: You better do that, boo.
2: At 75.
3: Yes.
2: Hey, girl, give me a call. So we are so proud of Peggy E. Moore. That's right. Okay. And lastly, Ramona, you better be careful out there.
3: Okay. Well, when you say that, that's a whole concern for me.
2: A cat and a raccoon have tested positive.
3: Don't talk to me about raccoons.
2: In DeKalb County. So.
3: No. The cat concerns me. The raccoon, not surprising, but the cat is what they're really concerned about, right?
2: Yeah, man. So if you see...
3: It's a household cat, right?
2: I don't know. He out in the streets now.
3: Especially if in a black house. You out.
2: You see a cat walk around shaking with foam on his mouth.
3: That's not...
2: That's what a cat with rabies sound like.
3: Oh, no.
2: So if you see a cat looking like he on crack, do not pet that cat. Get away from that cat. There's a rabbit cat.
3: I know a lot of
2: brothers who don't man rabbit cat, but yes.
3: I did not come here for this. I'm going home. I didn't know. I stay away from rabbit cat.
2: Okay,
3: oh, yes.
2: So yeah, you do not want to be caught in the same room with rabbit cat. Okay.
3: Okay. You know what? You kept going with it, didn't you? You just didn't even learn the whole lesson.
2: I'm done. Hey, coming up next, we got Morning Motivation with Tony Moore.
3: Hold up. I got to get it together here.
2: Okay. It's 104.1.
3: What? Why? No. No. No.
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5: 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Transitions that make room for better. I don't know about you, but I don't like junk, and I love it when the trash takes itself out. You can easily shift from scarcity to abundance if you replace instead of chase. 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

0: 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Here's a look at traffic from the KISS 104.1 Traffic Center.
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10: This is Senator Reverend Raphael Warnock. 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And that's why I'm voting for Miracle Rankin and Jen Jordan for Georgia Supreme Court. 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This is Senator Reverend Raphael Warnock asking you to join me in voting for Miracle Rankin and Jen Jordan for Georgia Supreme Court.
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21: 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Looking for the 14th caller right now at 404-741-0104. We're going to send you out to the Mother's Day Jam at the ViStar, 112 Jaheim and Black Street.

0: 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Who's this?
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2: Where you at, Queasy?
1: Villa Rica.
2: You the 14th caller, my brother.
1: That's the way to start this Friday.
0: All right, just in time for Mother's Day weekend, too. ViStar Amphitheater with Blackstreet 112. Jaheim, man, that's a lot.
2: Yes, sir. Enjoy yourself, Queasy.
1: All right,
0: you got a mom in your life you want to say what's up to?
1: Shout out to the best mom ever, Brenda. Happy Mother's Day. I love you.
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2: That's right, on the ones and twos inside your wakey shaky mix for your Friday. It's 7:05. Don't forget that keyword is coming up at 8 o'clock. You can pick up $1,000 from Tony and Tony. That's right. Kiss 104.1, let's get back to this mix.

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2: 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Happy Friday.
3: Yeah,
2: ATL.
3: I'm a little wakey shaky now. Like, that got me, that was good. Thank you, Reggie Bees. I saw him in the hallway right there.
2: It got you. All right, hey, check it out. It's Tony Sko. Tony with the Y, Ramona with the A, Tony with an I, and Jordan are off today. But let's get into these Triple T reports. Check it out. I don't know how many Rick Ross and French Montana fans are out there.
3: I like French Montana. I like Ricky Rose. I didn't know there was going to be a versus situation, right, though. That's a little...
2: I'm tuning in
3: to hear the music, I guess.
2: Yeah, I'm cool with some of Rick Ross' music. French Montana, not so much. But they're going to do a versus for their fans out there, okay? It's going down Thursday, May 7th, 2026, all right? So that's going to be...
3: It's basically a low-key concert.
2: Yeah.
3: You know, to me, like, that's what I'm going to look at this, because I don't see the comparison situation.
2: That was yesterday,
3: here,
2: right? I didn't see it. Okay.
3: Was it yesterday?
2: Yeah, I'm looking at the date here. That was yesterday.
3: Never mind. I'm in mommy land, bro. Go ahead.
2: So they faced off yesterday on Versus. Okay,
3: I didn't see it, but I would love to see the replay.
2: Yeah, okay.
3: For the songs.
2: Check it out. Kelvin Evans. Now, that's the guy who is accused of stealing Beyonce's unreleased music. Yeah.
3: You see that mug shot? You see that shot, though, that they used when he was looking back?
2: Yeah, over his shoulder.
3: Yeah,
2: but you know what? The man ain't scared. The man is like, come on with the trial. They was trying to, like, give him a later trial date. He was like, come on, let's go.
3: He is facing some serious time. What, like 6 years?
2: Yeah, so the trial is going to kick off on Monday. And, of course, y'all remember she was here. This guy, Kelvin Evans, allegedly broke into her truck, took a computer and some other things with hard drives, with her music and all of that stuff. We still ain't heard the music, though.
3: Well, I mean, you know, here's the thing. I mean, there are so many songs. When you go in the studio, you record a lot of songs, and they don't all come out.
2: Right.
3: Right? But you have to think about how much that music is worth, not just on the... correctly, like in a music store, but I'm talking about on the dark, like on the black market.
2: Right.
3: That's just that, and she could probably prove how many albums has she sold. Mm-hmm. You know what I'm trying to get at here, right?
2: Yeah,
3: it's worth a lot of money.
2: Yeah, I
3: a
2: remember
3: lot of
2: bootlegs
3: money.
2: Back in the day on the streets. They would have the album out 2 months before. I actually bought Biggie's first album like 2 months before it came out in New York on the streets. All right, hey, check it out, Migos fans.
3: Wow.
2: Yes.
3: Yeah.
2: Hey, the rumors are on the streets that Quavo and Offset are reuniting for an album dedicated to Takeoff. They've been spotted in the studio together, so I don't know what's going on, but they're planning a Migos reunion. I am a Migos fan, so ATL stand up, Offset, my man Quavo, y'all put it back together, man, and honor Takeoff in the right way. That's what we're looking for, you know what I mean? So, this is the first time since February of 24 they've been seen in the studio together, so we are looking for some good music coming up out of that joint. All right, and lastly, check this out. The Wayans brothers, right?
3: Mm-hmm.
2: Did you know that they were trying to get the Wayans brothers show on NBC at first?
3: I heard about this.
2: Yes, and NBC said that John Witherspoon's character Pops was too ghetto for the network. What?
3: He's very uncle-ish.
2: Yeah, but come on.
3: He is somebody uncle now.
2: Yeah, but come on, man.
3: He is somebody's
2: uncle. The late, great John Witherspoon. So what they said, they were looking for more of a Danny Glover type.
3: Oh, no, no.
2: The show wouldn't have been as good without
3: Pops. It's okay. Because you know what? America's Next Top Model, a lot of big breakout shows were denied by other networks. In fact, most shows were denied somewhere first.
2: Yeah.
3: Unless the network created it. That's how it works.
2: Danny Glover couldn't have put off... the group, and my love, goes bang, bang, bang. Come on, y'all.
3: You know what?
2: Remember
3: the late great. Man,
2: yes.
3: I was with him at, I think it was Uptown or something, and we ended up coordinating. I don't know how this happened, but we wore the same colors.
2: That's
3: he said,
2: crazy.
3: We're coordinated.
2: Coordinated.
3: Right? I was like, yes!
2: Yes,
3: we took a picture.
2: Man.
3: Oh, man, he was the nicest guy
2: he
3: I
2: was.
3: Ever met.
2: He was, man. He was. So, all right. So, that's your Triple T report. Coming up inside the group chat, y'all, from the things she said to her recipes to never, ever admitting she was wrong, moms make the world go around. We're going
3: wrong.
2: To honor our moms.
3: Because I ain't wrong.
2: In light of Mother's Day
3: I'm
2: being Sunday, y'all. So, get
3: I'm
2: ready to hit up the phone
3: now.
2: Lines.
3: We ain't wrong.
2: 404. So you're already proving it. 404-741-0104. You sound just like a mom. Kiss 104.1.
3: You know it. Let's get a look at traffic. We doing traffic?
2: Yep.
3: Okay. All right.
0: And now, from Georgia's billion-dollar truck wreck lawyer, Gary Martin Hayes, here's a look at traffic from the KISS 104.1 Traffic Center.
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18: This is Senator Reverend Raphael Warnock. 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And that's why I'm voting for Miracle Rankin and Jen Jordan for Georgia Supreme Court. 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This is Senator Reverend Raphael Warnock asking you to join me in voting for Miracle Rankin and Jen Jordan for Georgia Supreme Court.
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4: Tony, time to good morning to you and good morning ATL inside this primetime Friday, and it ain't so light, y'all. We got Smyrna all just really havoc over here on the perimeter northbound between Cobb Parkway and 75. That remains shut down due to a 7-car pileup. Now, a dump truck and a semi, they just created all kinds of havoc in that area, and traffic gets pretty much down to a stop to South Atlanta Road. Also, we got Norcross on the heavier side, 85 northbound to Jimmy Carter Boulevard. 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
2: All right, let's get a quick look at our EXP Roofing and Contractors.com weather. It's going to be pretty fair today with a high of 74. Right now, we're sitting at 51 degrees. There is some rain expected for your weekend, all right?
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0: into the group chat, from the things she said to her recipes to never admitting she was wrong.
1: That's right. We never wrong.
0: Mama make the world go Amen. Around, y'all. We're going to show love to our mothers before Mother's Day. That's coming up next right here on KISS 104.1.

0: You're talking about it, and so are we. 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
1: Well, Tony and Tony, pay your bills with $1,000. Don't forget the keyword. It's coming up at 8 o'clock. It's Tony with the Y, Ramona with an A, Tony with an I, and Jordan are off today. But we're about to get into it, y'all. We're talking about it.
2: Yeah.
1: From the things she said to her recipes to never, ever admitting she was wrong. Moms,
2: why you got to keep emphasizing that part,
1: the world goes around. And you prove me wrong. You prove me right every time. Every time I say
2: you gotta keep coming for us. You know how much we do?
1: Hey, I know. And that's what we're doing today. Mother's Day, of course, is Sunday. So we're going to open up the phone lines at 404-741-0104 and let you pay tribute to your mom.
2: Can I just tell you?
1: Go ahead.
2: What did I just do earlier? Because, you know, I get to the carpool. Shout out to all my carpool warrior moms up here. Let me just, what did I just do? I called to make sure the child was up.
1: The baby was up.
2: Yes.
1: Okay.
2: It's a whole, look, we got a whole ministry. We got a whole, this is a corporation.
1: Mm-hmm.
2: Okay? We run a corporation.
1: Right.
2: Food,
1: no doubt.
2: Money.
1: No doubt.
2: Make sure the bills is paid. Don't have me looking crazy in these streets.
1: No
2: and
1: doubt.
2: Get my baby to the school on
1: right.
2: time.
1: Mm-hmm.
2: Since I'm up here with you.
1: Right.
2: Right?
1: Okay, I get it. Yes.
2: Which is a lot.
1: Yes.
2: It's a lot.
1: Yes. I can see it in your eyes right now.
2: Because they red.
1: Yeah, no, you got this little mama look in your eyes.
2: I pulled out the belt.
1: Yeah, yeah, you got that little look.
2: Don't play.
1: Man, I lost my mom in 2024. There's not a day that goes by that I don't think about her and truly miss her. She was like everything to me. Like, really, I'm kind of getting choked up right now even thinking about it. But everything that I am today, I owe to my mom. I mean, she was a beautiful woman. She raised three boys on her own. On her own.
2: So you know that look for sure.
1: Yeah, and she didn't play, man, but she was the most loving, supportive woman ever. So I miss you, Mom. I love you, Mom. I miss you so much. So, yeah, we're going to open up the phone lines. Like I said, 404-741-0104. Pay tribute to your mom. Give your mom her flowers today before Mother's Day on Sunday, all right?
2: All right.
1: Let's get into it. It's the group chat. It's 737 KISS 104.1.
0: From Georgia's billion-dollar truck wreck lawyer, Gary Martin Hayes. Here's a look at traffic from the KISS 104.1 Traffic Center.
3: Tony, time to good morning to you and good morning ATL inside this primetime Friday, and it ain't so light, y'all. We got Smyrna all just really havoc over here on the perimeter northbound between Cobb Parkway and 75. That remains shut down due to a 7-car pileup. Now, a dump truck and a semi, they just created all kinds of havoc in that area, and traffic gets pretty much down to a stop to South Atlanta Road. Also, we got Norcross on the heavier side, 85 northbound to Jimmy Carter Boulevard. 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
1: That's right. Well, we pay your bills. Don't forget that keyword is coming up in about 11 minutes, okay? 8 o'clock on the dot.
0: So what? You good?
1: Huh? 11 minutes. All right, but check it out, y'all. Hey, we're getting into it, man. Our group chat this morning. Hey, she never admitted that she was wrong. She had the best recipes in the world, and she had some of the funniest sayings in the world. We're talking about your mom this morning. Mother's Day is Sunday, so 404-741-0104. If you want to show your mom some love, tell a funny story, tell what was your favorite thing she cooked, just give your mom her flowers today. We're giving you a chance before Sunday, all right? Let's hit the phone lines.
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2: Yolanda.
1: Hey, Yolanda,
0: what
1: how
0: up,
1: are
0: yo?
1: You? All right. Yo. Hey, are you a mom?
2: Yes, I am. I'm a mom and a grandmom.
1: All right. Happy Mother's Day to you.
2: Thank you.
1: All right. Do you want to pay tribute to your mother?
2: Yes, I do. I have one of the best moms in the world, Tony, so I understand.
1: Yeah.
0: What's her name?
2: My mom is, her name is Jeannie.
0: Miss Jeannie.
1: Come on, don't say that. My mom's name was Jean.
0: Aw. Did they call her Jean?
1: Wow. Yes, her name was Jean.
2: Oh my goodness. Yeah, so we had a great mom. My mom, oh my goodness, there were four of us. She raised us with, you know, integrity, with manners, and, you know, doing all kind of crazy stuff. She worked hard, two jobs. She did not judge us. She was just supportive, gave us the advice that we needed. She's just the best.
0: Oh, I love it.
1: Oh, man. Really, really. Can't believe it. Her mom's name was Jeannie. My mom's name was Emma Jean, but everybody called her Jean.
0: Oh, of course.
1: Yes.
0: Oh.
1: All right. So we're honoring our moms this morning. Hit the phone lines 404-741-0104. But coming up next, Tony's tripping. I feel good on a Friday, y'all. It's Feel Good Friday. And you know what? I'm going to take it back. I got some things that made me feel good about my mom growing up, all right?
0: Okay, but wait.
1: That's what, coming up next.
0: Wait, some good thing? Like some not, you some, know.
1: Yeah, it's a mixture.
0: Because sometimes you look back at your situation, you'd be like, man, if I could have just, I see what she was saying.
1: Oh, I do that all the time.
0: So you're sort of thankful for the butt whoopings because when you got to raise your own child, you're like,
1: And my mama did not play, okay? She had three boys, all of us over 6 feet, and she did not play around. She was like, what? I knock you down to 4 feet. All right?
0: Okay. All right. It's Kiss 104.1, Atlanta's Best R&B. Oh, plus in 8 minutes, somebody gets to almost win
1: some money.
0: Maybe get a chance to win $1,000.
1: Yep.
0: I like this.
1: Tony's tripping up next.

0: Tony's back at it again.
1: I ain't tripping.
0: And yep, he's tripping. Whether he's got a point or just needs to chill, we're airing it all right here on Kiss 104.1.
2: All right, don't forget that keyword is coming up at 8 o'clock, but right about now it's Tony's Go Tripping on a Feel Good Friday. And I'm going back, y'all. I'm going back because my mom was the greatest. So I got the top five things that made me feel good back in the day with my mom, man. Like, for instance, aww, I felt good when my mama used to let me stay home from school when I was sick. Man, come on, getting rubbed down with that Vicks, eating that homemade soup, and watching her soap operas with her all day. Let me tell y'all something. I knew everybody on Young and Restless, okay?
3: I hear you. Did she put the vapor rub in your mouth and in your nose?
2: In your nose, yes.
3: But she put it in your mouth because, you know, they say you was
2: and it clearly,
3: all up in here.
2: It clearly says on the jar, do not ingest. But your mama didn't care. Come on now. Hey, I felt good when my mama used to come in from a party late and would come in my room and kiss me goodnight. It was great, even though my cheeks smelled like Bacardi after that.
3: I can't.
2: I still felt good.
3: Right.
2: And speaking of party, I felt good when my mom and them would have a house party at the house.
3: Ooh.
2: And then they would leave their unfinished drinks on the table. Yeah.
3: What?
2: And then we wake up in the morning and finish them. Yeah.
3: I was going somewhere else with that.
2: Yeah, I know. I lived a different life than you. Let me tell y'all something. I went to second grade toe up one time, okay? I felt good until my mama found
3: out. I'm so glad. Okay. I'm so glad Zoe's in the school right now.
2: Hey, I felt good back in the day when my mama would get my report card. And I had good grades on it. Come on, y'all. Man, she used to be so proud. I used to get to go right to Toys R Us and get me a new Tonka truck, okay? I had every single Tonka truck there was. I even had the Tonka truck Winnebago.
3: You better get them grades.
2: Come on now. And lastly, y'all, lastly, I felt good when my mama used to kick off her shoes and challenge us to a race. Let me tell you about my mama. My mama would give us a half a block lead and still smoke us.
3: Dang.
2: For real. My mama was Flo-Jo before Flo-Jo, okay? For real.
3: So.
2: I ain't lying.
3: Did she never let you win?
2: No, never. Man, you be looking back like, oh, she's gaining.
3: A trophy for trying?
2: She's gaining. Oh, she's here. Oh, she'll look at you as she passed you up like, yeah. Don't you ever run from me, boy. For real. We did not play.
3: Her.
2: My mom was no joke. Hey, we are still honoring our moms, okay? We're still honoring our moms right now. Go ahead and hit the phone line.
3: She lets you win.
2: Never. Never. All right, hit the phone lines. 404. Never. Never, Ramona. Never. Man, my mama used to dust us. For real.
3: So you know not to play.
2: Yep.
3: Okay.
2: All right, y'all. Hit the phone lines 404-741-0104. We are still honoring our mothers right before Mother's Day, man. Show your mom some love. But right about now, y'all know what's going on. Time to get
0: this
2: paid.
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0: 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It's time to get a grand in your hand to pay your bills. 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
2: All right, the keyword is flush. 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The keyword is flush. F-L-U-S-H. Flush. Good luck, ATL. Come on, get this money. It's Tony Sko right here.

0: 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But right about now, let's get a look at our weather from 1-800-TRUCK-WRECK. All right, today's high is going to be about 74 degrees. Right now, we're looking at 51, and it's going to be around 58 degrees tonight. It's going to be fair, no rain, but there will be rain over the weekend.
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3: What? In the entire ATL.
0: What in the entire ATL is going on? All right, y'all. It got crazy in Tennessee yesterday. I don't know if y'all been watching this, but the Republicans, man, totally went out there and passed a new congressional map dividing up the state's only majority black district, basically like eliminating the voters from that area, you know, basically canceling out the black voters in those districts. Man, it was a wild scene. There were protests and everything. The Democrats, they were not having it. They were protesting. And this thing is crazy because I don't know if you know that this is like the third state that has done that this week. Tennessee, Florida, Alabama, and also Louisiana as well is scheduled to do it. So basically, you know, they always running around talking about this election stolen, that election rigged or whatever. That's what they want to say. But this is actually what is going on right now. There has never been a more important time for you to get registered and vote. Make sure everybody you know that is a voting age is registered. And because we're waiting, you know, sitting around waiting for 2028 and the presidential election. You need to vote
1: right now.
0: This November in these midterm elections, man, because these people are trying some foolishness. So keep your eye on that. Also, check this out. Good news. HBCU enrollment is up 4%. Now, why that's important?
1: That's good.
0: Why that's important?
1: Yeah,
0: Ramona,
1: I like that, yeah.
0: Overall college enrollment is down across the country. So overall enrollment in college is down, except for the HBCUs, which have picked up 4%. A lot of people are saying, too, it's because of the culture of the HBCUs. A lot of people are wanting to go to HBCUs for the culture and the impact that it has on their lives. So, good
1: news.
0: But
1: I think this is also history repeating itself, and then also us understanding that we got to do something.
0: Yes.
1: Right?
0: We have to do something.
1: Yes. You got
0: to
1: do something with yourself.
0: Yep. Get up. What's that?
1: Especially right now.
0: Get out and do something.
1: Because it's just us.
0: Yep.
1: Go ahead.
0: That's right.
1: Go ahead.
0: Hey,
1: that next one.
0: Shout out to Kwanzaa Jones. She is going to become the first black woman to have a majority stake ownership in the Major League's baseball, y'all. Check that out. All right.
1: Can you just tell me that number one more again? Mufasa, say it again.
0: Okay, now.
1: Just say it again.
0: Her and her husband, Jose Feliciano, they have purchased the San Diego Padres for a record $3.9 billion,
1: say
0: y'all.
1: Billion with a B?
0: That's right.
1: A billion.
0: That's right. So she's going to be the first majority black owner female in the major leagues, man. That is awesome. San Diego Padres. Her and her husband. And her husband, Jose Feliciano, he's going to be the first Puerto Rican majority owner in MLB. So
1: that's
0: great
1: crazy
0: news.
1: It's beautiful.
0: And lastly, y'all, be on the lookout. If you in DeKalb County, there's a rabid cat out there. Okay.
1: You said it like it was a rabbit cat. Half cat, half rabbit.
0: No.
1: The way you said that, though, might cause concern.
0: No, it's a rabid cat. R-A-B-I-D. The cat got rabies, okay?
1: I know.
0: You see a cat foaming at the mouth, shaking like a crackhead, talking about...
1: Okay, see?
0: If you see a cat scratching, you know, like... Don't walk up to that cat, okay? All right? It's a rabid cat, okay?
1: And they're reminding folks to please get your pets vaccinated
0: right,
1: as well.
0: Because you don't want a rabid cat.
1: Yeah. No.
0: I don't like rabid cat.
1: No.
0: Yeah. I know
1: no.
0: a few brothers that don't mind rabid
1: no.
0: cat. But me, myself.
1: I'm not getting in trouble with you.
0: I want my cat to be rabid,
1: I'm a
0: okay?
1: visitor here, okay? I just came up here yesterday and today to hang.
3: ATL.
0: George.
3: You got something on your mind? Let's talk about it. Hit us up. up on the open mic feature or call us at 404-741-0104. Tony and Tony in the morning.
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1: 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Here's a look at traffic from the KISS 104.1 Traffic Center.
2: Hey, double time, Tony. Good morning to you, ATL. It is your TGIF, and it has not been a light one, especially if my folks in Smyrna are sitting in this messy situation on the perimeter northbound between Cobb Parkway and 75. It is no longer closed, but your two left lanes are down from this seven-car pile of fuel-spilled dump truck semi. Everybody's involved in this one. So, you do have a half-hour delay back to South Cobb Drive, and then we are also pretty stacked in Norcross right now with this accident on 85 southbound at Beaver Ruin Road. It's sitting on that right shoulder now. And this report sponsored by Mothers Against Drunk Driving for victims of drunk and drug driving. Your grief is unique, but you are not alone. 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Tammy Thomas with dependable traffic on Atlanta's best star and beat KISS 104.1 with Tony and Tony in the morning. Hey, double time, Tony. Good morning to you, ATL. It is your TGIF, and it has not been a light one, especially if my folks in Smyrna are sitting in this messy situation on the perimeter northbound between Cobb Parkway and 75. It is no longer closed, but your two left lanes are down from this seven-car pile-up fuel-spilled dump truck semi. Everybody's involved in this one. So, you do have a half-hour delay back to South Cobb Drive, and then we are also pretty stacked in Norcross right now with this accident on 85 southbound at Beaver Ruin Road. It's sitting on that right shoulder now. 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Tammy Thomas with dependable traffic on Atlanta's best star and beat KISS 104.1 with Tony and Tony in the morning.
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12: This is Senator Reverend Raphael Warnock. 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
1: Major road construction happening over your Mother's Day weekend on 285. This is going to be closed in both directions between Martin Luther King Jr. and Cascade Road until Monday at 5 a.m. Do prepare for that. 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
1: 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Moms make the world go around.
2: Why are you looking at me again?
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0: You all know that Mother's Day is this Sunday, so we're hitting up the phone lines right now, 404-741-0104, for your opportunity to give your mom her flowers, all right? Mm-hmm. 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
1: All right.
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2: This is Simone calling from Decatur, Georgia.
0: Hey, Simone. All right, now, are you a mother?
2: I am a mother.
0: Okay, happy Mother's Day in advance, but do you want to show some love to your mother?
2: Thank you, absolutely. I want to shout out to Corliss. My mom is a warrior. My mom is blind, and she lost her vision in 2015. She was a payroll specialist, and she's going to dialysis, but she wakes up every day and gives me the strength to be the greatest mother I can be. So shout out to my mom, Corliss. I love you. This is for you.
0: All right. We appreciate you, Simone. Enjoy your Mother's Day, okay?
1: Happy Mother's Day.
2: Thank you.
0: For 4.1, who's calling?
3: Eileen.
0: Hey, Eileen. Happy Mother's Day.
3: Thank you.
0: Yes. Hey, you want to give some love to your mom?
3: Yes, I do. I just want to say thank you for providing me with the knowledge, the wisdom to move forward as a good parent. I'm a great grandparent. And you talked about Spelman, Morehouse, and everything. I had to move to Atlanta. That's why I'm here today. So the only thing I can say is thank you.
0: Yes, ma'am. All right. Thank you so much, Eileen. Enjoy your Mother's Day, okay? All right, Brother Ali. How you feel, my man?
4: I'm doing well. How you feeling?
0: All right. We showing love to our moms, man, right before Mother's Day. Go ahead. What you got?
4: Hey, unfortunately, my mom passed a couple years, but I want to shout out happy Mother's Day and happy birthday, Mom, Nanika, the mother of my two kids, Kanza, and my big sister, who's a mother of three. She's always been like a mom to me, Amina.
0: All right. Thank you so much, my brother. Rhonda from Decatur.
5: Hi. How you doing?
0: Are you a mother?
5: Yes, I am.
0: All right. Happy Mother's Day in advance.
5: Thank you. Thank you. Thank you.
0: All right. You showing love to your mom?
5: Yes. I want to send out a shout out to my mom in Ohio. She was a single mother that raised six. And I just want to say I love you, Mom, and happy Mother's Day.
0: That's beautiful. Thank you so much, Rhonda. Enjoy your Mother's Day as well, okay?
5: You too.
0: Daryl from Kennesaw. What's up, my brother?
6: Hey, good morning. I just want to say you guys do an awesome job. I just wanted to wish my mom is not here anymore. She went home back in 2019. But I want to wish her a happy Mother's Day. I know she's watching me.
0: That's right, my brother. What's her name?
6: Alice.
0: Like, I lost my mom in 2024, so I know how you feel, my brother. But you know what? Like you said, they're looking down on us, and I know they're still blessing us.
6: Yes, sir. Of course. I believe that.
1: You know what? You know my mom's listening right now, right?
0: Hey, Mom.
1: Ramona Sr. I am a junior, so, and you know, my baby, she's the third. So, shouts out to Ramona.
0: Yes. Hey, Mom. Senior. How you doing? Yeah. All right. So, you guys, we're taking a couple more calls. 404-741-0104. You want to give your mom some love. Don't forget, we're paying your bills. Your next keyword is coming up with Dyron Ducati at 10 o'clock a.m. All right? We're going to get back to it, y'all. 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
7: 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Here's a look at traffic from the KISS 104.1 Traffic Center.
8: Hey, double time, Tony. Good morning to you, ATL. It is your TGIF, and it has not been a light one, especially if my folks in Smyrna are sitting in this messy situation on the perimeter northbound between Cobb Parkway and 75. It is no longer closed, but your two left lanes are down from this 7-car pile of fuel-spilled dump truck semi. Everybody's involved in this one. So, you do have a half hour delay back to South Cobb Drive, and then we are also pretty stacked in Norcross right now with this accident on 85 southbound at Beaver Ruin Road. It's sitting on that right shoulder now. And this report sponsored by Mothers Against Drunk Driving for victims of drunk and drug driving. 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Tammy Thomas with dependable traffic on Atlanta's best star and beat KISS 104.1 with Tony and Tony in the morning.
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0: ATL. 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And November 7th and 8th, we'll prove it.
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4: To you. Okay, so we've had this concentrated area of problems here for your Friday morning, and this is up in Cumberland, Smyrna, NIM. All right, so 285, that's what we call the perimeter, on the northbound lanes at 75. They have finally pushed all that ruckus, seven cars involved in this accident, including a dump truck and a semi, and just, oh, it was just all kinds of rigmarole. But anyway, it is still very heavy back to South Cobb Drive in those main lanes, and then a secondary accident happened in the very same spot. So we got a lot of ruckus still happening, but it is everything is on the right shoulder, so that's the good thing. And now we also have this closure on 285 for your Mother's Day weekend. Be aware, both directions of 285 between Martin Luther King Jr. and Cascade Road will be closed until Monday at 5 a.m. And this report is sponsored by Summit Racing Equipment. 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
8: I'm Fonnie Willis.
9: And I'm Will Wooten. Remember when Donald Trump tried to overturn the 2020 election by stealing thousands of votes in Georgia?
10: President Trump pressed Georgia's Secretary of State, Brad Raffensperger, to change the vote count.
11: I just want to find 11,780 votes.
8: When that happened, I did not hesitate, and neither did my deputy district attorney, Will Wooten.
12: 10 indictments have been handed up by a grand jury in Fulton County against former President Donald Trump and his allies related to the 2020 election here in Georgia.
9: We prosecuted Donald Trump for threatening Georgia and our democracy, and now I'm running for the Georgia Court of Appeals to unseat a judge who helped protect Donald Trump from prosecution.
13: A judge has ended the Georgia election interference case against President Trump and his co-defendants.
8: We need judges on the Court of Appeals who know no one is above the law. That's Will. Vote Will Wooten for Court of Appeals on May 19th.
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6: All right, hit the phone lines right now, 404-741-0104. 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
1: 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But all you have to do is hold on to your black card, and you hooked up, my brother.
2: Yes, sir.
3: Doug, right. I have confidence in you, but I don't know. You seem a little...
1: All right, let's do this. All right, Doug, it's all about mothers, okay? Here we go. Since Mother's Day is Sunday, it's all about moms. Here we go. Finish this. Finish this black mother saying, stop crying before I give you...
3: Hey, Doug.
1: Doug.
2: Yeah.
1: You don't know that one?
2: Uh-uh.
1: All right, here we go. Moving on to the next one. What was the universal warning black mothers gave their kids before going into a store?
2: You better not touch nothing.
1: There it is. All right, you got it. It was don't ask for nothing and don't touch nothing. All right.
2: Hey, don't touch nothing.
1: All right, this is for the win, my brother. When your mother called you by your full government name, what did that mean?
2: You in trouble.
1: Yes, sir.
3: Okay.
1: You did it. All right,
3: Doug. You had me scared, Doug.
1: All right, man. You hooked up. You won a $100 gift card to Spicedale. Like I said, gift cards and e-cards now available at Spicedale.com. But you hooked up, and you held on to your black card, my brother.
2: Yes, sir. I appreciate y'all.
3: All right, you got to give your Mother's Day shouts.
2: All right, I want to shout my mom out, Lisa Gilmore. I want to shout my sisters out. The whole Gilmore family, about 6 of them, and also my baby mothers.
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0: All right, let's get into this Triple T Report. Don't forget your next keyword is coming up with Dyron Ducati at 10 a.m., all right? Good luck, ATL. Hey, check this out, Ramona. Big Boy is among producers that are going to bring out a 1996 Atlanta Olympics documentary.
6: Ooh, there was a lot going on.
0: Yeah.
6: Lots.
0: It's actually called We Ran the City, and it's going to be a documentary featured around the time of the 1996 Olympics. So it's going to be covering, like, law enforcement, the relationship between
6: folks
0: law enforcement.
6: Folks disappeared from around the park.
0: Yes.
6: And Marta was very interested. That was a good ride. I mean, that was a very interesting ride. I was a teenager. There was a lot going on in my teen years here. Okay?
0: It's going to cover controversial politicians, influential entrepreneurs, notorious criminals. Everything ATL is going to be in this documentary. So shout out to Big Boy for doing that, man. He's going to be one of the executive producers, okay?
6: Mm-hmm.
0: All right. Also, hey, man, some more good ATL news. Quavo and Offset have announced Amigos reunion.
6: Yes,
0: come on. What a clap fit. I like claps.
6: Oh, okay, let me get you some claps then. Yeah,
0: all right.
6: Because you know, I'm just, okay, I'm right here.
0: Yes, I'm Amigos fan.
6: I got you.
0: And they're saying this is like the first time that they've been seen together in a studio since February 2024. So they have been spotted in the studio. Actually, they posted some stuff online, them in the studio. According to the reports, this is actually supposed to be a tribute album for Takeoff. So, come on, let's get that going, fellas.
6: I just cannot believe. I mean, you know, you look back at these moments in our lives, hip-hop, just music in general, and it's just unbelievable. But, yeah, you say you want some class for that?
0: There you go.
6: Okay, I got you.
0: Yeah, because, you know, they had a little tension there between them, so it's good to see the brothers come together.
6: Yes,
0: man,
6: absolutely.
0: And especially to honor Takeoff. So,
6: okay.
0: Good job.
6: You know, when you first said Big Boy, I thought you was going to, you know, when the day that you say that Big Boy and Dre back together, you know what's about to happen.
0: Yeah.
6: Well, I know, but if they come back and it's a concert, a situation,
0: that's what it is, right?
6: Let me tell you something, Tony Sco. You going to see a side of Ramona the Bro you ain't never seen.
0: I don't know. You may see a side of me. Because they ain't
6: now that right there.
0: Right. You going to see I'm going to grow a fro. Now, you know, I'm straight up bald here, but I'm going to grow a fro out of nowhere.
6: You going to say, what in the ATL is going on with Ramona?
0: And the thing with Outkast ain't, you know, they're not beefing or anything. There's no tension.
6: No, not at
0: all. It's just that, you know, Andre doesn't really like to perform out and do shows. So, but boy, if they just do one, I'm telling you, I'm gonna lose my
6: mind. Even if Dre out with that flute, I'm gonna be there. Okay, I'll be there. But go ahead. I ain't mean to interrupt, but I just wanted to give a side note, ATL style.
0: You'll know when that's announced. Because I'm coming in with half a fur coat, some shoulder pads, one roller skate, and some football pants on. All right.
6: Yes. All right.
0: All right. Hey, check this out too. Remember the Wayans Brothers show, right? Now, you know that was
6: my favorite.
0: One of my favorite shows. Great show. Now, Marlon Wayans has came out and said that NBC, they took the show to NBC at first, but NBC thought John Witherspoon's character, Pops, was too ghetto for TV. Can you believe it?
6: Well, you know.
0: Come on now.
6: I mean, well.
0: They said that they were looking for a Danny Glover type.
6: Did they see Boomerang?
0: Well, that's different.
6: Hey,
0: this is TV,
6: I'm on that. I'm good.
0: This is
6: I'm
0: TV.
6: I'm okay with that.
0: Yeah, they said they were looking for a Danny Glover type character, which I don't think would have played well with the show. Come on. One of my favorite scenes is when he was talking about the old group he used to be in, and they sang the song, "And My Love Goes Bang, Bang, Bang." Come on.
6: Yes.
0: Classic. All right, that is...
6: And a classy brother, too. Very, very awesome person to be around.
0: Yep.
6: For sure.
0: All right, that is your Triple T Report. And coming up, man, we're going to let you know about some great concerts we have going on here at Kiss 104.1 and how you can get your hands on some tickets, all right?
6: Mm-hmm.
0: All right, leave it locked right here at Kiss 104.1.
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0: 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So make sure you listen up for your chance to win. All right. Hey, check this out. I got to do this.
1: What are you doing over there?
0: Shout out to John Burden.
1: Okay, John Burden.
0: That's right. He picked up $1,000.
1: Yes, John Burden.
0: Yes. Congratulations, John Burden. He picked up $1,000 from Tony and Tony this morning, okay? All right, hey, check it out. Y'all know that Mother's Day this weekend, so make sure you guys get on out to the ViStar Amphitheater out there in Stockbridge, in the bridge. celebrate mom with a night of classic R&B. Man, 112, Jaheim, Blackstreet. It's going down tomorrow, y'all, at 8 p.m. So make sure you listen to Moni Love for your chance to win tickets, or you can buy them at Ticketmaster.com. And also, I can't wait for this one. This one is going down in August.
1: Okay.
0: It's Kiss 104 presents R&B Lovers Tour, all right? Man, it's going to be a great night with Keith Sweat, Joe, Genuine, Drew Hill, who we're playing next.
1: Okay.
0: And also Cut Close, that's going down at the State Farm Arena, like I said, August 29th. 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And plus, all of the Kiss 104.1 family are going to be out
1: there. I was
0: going to
1: say, did you get your outfit? Because, you know, this is a real serious situation. You got a plan.
0: I got my bottoms. I need to get a top to go with it, though. I'm telling you, I'm going to be flying. I'm going to be hurting them.
1: Okay, get those tickets.
0: I got to get my shirt and get my sneakers, and it's going to be on.
1: Okay.
0: It's going
1: down.
0: So
1: you want, like, coordinate.
0: I'm coordinating.
1: You're going to hear this on stage. It's Kiss 104.1.
0: Yep.

Bills with $1,000. It's Tony and Tony in the morning. Coming up, it's 9:30 right now, but coming up next, we're going to give you an update on I-285, all right? It's going to be madness this weekend. We're going to let you know all about it. Coming up next, it's Kiss 104.1.

0: Kiss 104.1, Atlanta's best R&B with Tony and Tony paying your bills. Your next chance to win is coming up at 10 a.m. with my man, Dyron Ducati. All right. Hey, you guys.
1: Dyron Ducati.
0: Dyron Ducati. Come get this hood.
2: Yes, come get this hood.
0: Hey, if you're planning on moving around this weekend, please be aware. Do not go anywhere near I-285. It's going to be
2: well, 285
0: crazy.
2: Circles the whole city.
0: I know, but
2: the other side.
0: Yeah, the other side. The west
2: north,
0: side.
2: On north,
0: yeah.
2: West side, right? Cascade, yeah. MLK, like that whole...
0: All lanes.
2: Can't get to Banky. I want some fish.
0: No, you can't do it. You better take one of these alternate routes. But both sides, north and south, will be closed from MLK to Cascade.
2: Oh, gosh.
0: All right. So that's going to start tonight at 7
2: o'clock.
0: See,
2: initially, I thought it was going north. But see, now I understand why they've called in backup, right? That's what's happening.
0: Yeah. Mm-hmm. So, yeah, it's going to be both sides. So you can't, between that whole 2 mile stretch, you can't go nowhere. All right.
2: ASAP. Ain't going to go nowhere. ASAP.
0: And that starts tonight at 7 o'clock. And it's going to go all the way until 5 a.m. on Monday morning. All right. So, and what they're doing, they're saying they're restructuring, they're fixing the concrete. They said it's been crumbling concrete out there.
2: No, it needs it. The west side, we need that for real. Because if you've ever driven there, I mean, there's whole craters in the road. But there are a lot of trucks that enter the highway there, too. Mm-hmm. So, you know, that's where, you know, when I'm going to Six Flags and, you know, out of places, it's a little bumpy. So let them fix it. Let them fix it.
0: They say it's just
2: let
0: straight
2: them
0: up.
2: Fix it.
0: They say it's straight up raggedy out there. Okay, I'm gonna be honest. All right.
2: I did say that, but I definitely know
0: it's raggedy. So they need to fix it. They say it's crumbling concrete and everything.
2: It's a little bumpy.
0: Yeah,
2: it's not like Detroit. Detroit got whole craters and open up spaces in the whole highway.
0: Yeah,
2: like it's not like that. Mm-hmm. We not there.
0: They ain't
2: Thank
0: there
2: you,
0: yet.
2: Jesus.
0: Well, that's what they're trying to stop.
2: Okay.
0: Real quick. Also, some detours. If you're going southbound, traffic will be directed to I-20 toward the I-75 and I-85 southbound interchange. And if you're going northbound, traffic will be rerouted to State Route 166, Langford Parkway.
2: Okay, so you can still get to 166. That's what I'm trying to figure out here.
0: Yeah. Mm-hmm.
2: All right. I'm sorry, family.
0: All right.
2: I'm sorry, Cascade family. MLK, I'm sorry.
0: Be careful.
2: We need to get these roads fixed.
0: Yeah, it needs to be
2: Let
0: fixed.
2: Let them do it.
0: And they say, you know, they're doing it like 2 miles at a time. It's going to be a 10-mile project, but they're just going to do it like 2 miles at a time. So this probably won't be the first shutdown, but please be aware and just make sure you move around safely out there no matter where you're going, all right? It's 9:37, Tony and Tony in the morning, KISS 104.1.
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3: 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May 30th, it's smooth and soulful vibes with Kim and Anthony David. 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
19: This is Senator Reverend Raphael Warnock. 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And that's why I'm voting for Miracle Rankin and Jen Jordan for Georgia Supreme Court. 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This is Senator Reverend Raphael Warnock asking you to join me in voting for Miracle Rankin and Jen Jordan for Georgia Supreme Court.
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0: I was talking to one of my old classmates and she said that she feels like she's behind all the rest of us. And I told her, yeah, because you always wait until it feels 100% safe before you make a move. I sent her one of my most favorite quotes, and I'm sure you've heard it. It says, a bird sitting on a branch is never afraid of it breaking because her trust isn't in the branch. It's in her own wings. That's powerful when you're talking about self-belief over external reliance. So shouts out to all of you who bet on yourselves this week. Trusted in your own abilities, your own skill set, and resilience, or your wings. The branches in your life will break, but you have to trust that you've been given what you need to fly. And like a bird, if you know you can fly, a breaking branch is not a catastrophe. Whether jobs end, relationships break, most people spend their whole lives worrying about whether or not this is going to work. And it might not work, and that's okay. But when life requires you to fly, spread your wings and go. Confidence is powerful. Keep betting on yourself. 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

0: wish I had a witness tonight. 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
0: I can't get no help up in here, because there are some folk in here that people have wrote you off.

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0: 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We are the soul of the ATL. 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It's time to get a grand in your hand to pay your bills. 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

Chase, Foxy Brown. We got another Brown that is in the news today. This is Kiss 104.1, the soul of the ATL. Tony and Tony, pay your bills with $1,000. Enter the keyword wallet on our Kiss app for your chance to win that grand. So Chris Brown released another album today. Congratulations, Breezy. All the Breezy fans excited about that. He also just released the video for his single, Fallen. And a lot of people were apparently upset, saying that it was jocking the style of Ryan Coogler's movie, Sinners. Some have even said Ryan Coogler should sue Chris Brown. Get a life. It is art. It is just a video. Even if it is complete likeness of Sinners, let them dance and sing. Shout out to Chris Brown, Leon Thomas, Free Mind.

0: 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Tony and Tony, pay your bills with $1,000. Get this hug. Ugh. I know you're in my ear like, Dyron, give me the keyword. The keyword is wallet. Wallet. 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I seen this video of Chris Brown and Leon Thomas' new single called Fallen. I saw the complaints. People like, it is too similar to the movie Sinners. Chris Brown is jocking Ryan. People got on social media talking about Ryan Coogler should sue. Like, if that's the case, I was thinking, I was like, all right, what other videos out there just had some similarities from a movie? The first thing that came to mind was Tupac. When he was out there doing California Love, that was Mad Max. You think they was talking about, we should sue. We need to sue Tupac, Death Row, Dr. Dre for California Love. Roger, we got to sue all of them because it's too much like Mad Max. Man, let it go. Let it go. Hey, look, you still have time in the word wallet. Just remind you, coming full circle, wallets on the Kiss app.
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The soul of the ATL. Tony and Tony pay your bills for $1,000. 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Mother's Day experience at ViStar Amphitheater at Stockbridge. 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

KTL. Hit us up on the open mic feature on the Kiss app and let us know what's on your mind. 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

Oh, that's going to be the screams on 285 this weekend. It's Kiss 104.1, the soul of the ATL. Tony and Tony, pay your bills with $1,000. Answer your phone, please. Yeah, 285 on the west side from Cascade to MLK. Shut down in both directions as they do complete remodeling out there. Complete reconstruction. Again, that kicks off tonight at 7 p.m. It reopens Monday at 5 a.m. It's Kiss 104.1.

0: Kiss 104.1. It's sold to the ATL. Tony and Tony paying your bills at $1,000. Tony said that the key word is wallet. If y'all want this $1,000, you got to open up that wallet so we can drop the money in. But first and foremost, you have to enter the keyword and then stay by the phone. Josh Bagwell. Big JB, man, thank you for jamming on the job. $1,000 feels real good. I know. That wallet feels a little bit heavier now. Who's wallet feeling light on this Friday morning? You want it fit, fat and chunky and thick? We're going to take care of you. Another chance to win this grand happens during the lunch hour, during the 90s at noon. So, in the meantime, in between time, back to the good vibes. I got some Chaka Khan on the way. Oh, yeah. And, of course, I've got those tickets to the Sounds of Blackness at City Winery. So you better keep it locked. Kiss 104.1.
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12: 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And that's why I'm voting for Miracle Rankin and Jen Jordan for Georgia Supreme Court. 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This is Senator Reverend Raphael Warnock asking you to join me in voting for Miracle Rankin and Jen Jordan for Georgia Supreme Court.
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0: 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Mother's Day weekend. Hey, thank you so much for jamming on the job with me. I greatly appreciate it. For you and for all the mamas out there, we love you. We deserve you. We need you.
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1: Early in the morning, late at night. 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Presidential roller, RM, wait. 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

0: 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Tony and Tony, pay your bills with $1,000. Another grand coming your way during the lunch hour during my 90s at noon, a segment that you deserve, that you need in your life, the 90s. Talking about the culture, the fashion, talking about the music, and, of course, some stories behind the artists. Speaking of which, Cut Close. I got Cut Close in 6 minutes. 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Still, Joe and Drew Hill, still go to our website and enter for a chance to win not two, but four tickets right now. 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

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The soul of the ATL. Tony and Tony pay your bills with $1,000. Chris Brown, all the hate about his new video where it feels very like this movie Sinners. People are like, man, he's jocking Ryan Coogler. I went ahead and posted my my hateration, my jocking style. I'm sure y'all know the movie, though. Posting on our social media. Hey, right now, I'm looking for Caller 14. Sounds of Blackness tickets. Caller 14 is getting hooked up.

0: best R&B. Tony and Tony paying your bills with $1,000. That's coming up in less than 15 minutes. We got to bless somebody with some tickets.
1: Oh. Hello.
0: Hey, how you doing?
1: Fine. How you doing?
0: Outstanding. Who's this?
1: Shay.
0: Hey, Shay. Hey.
1: Hey.
0: I just want to let you know that you are already having an amazing Friday. Your weekend is going to be outstanding. Are you a mom or no? You're not a mom.
1: I am a mom.
0: Shay, happy Mother's Day weekend to you.
1: Thank you so much.
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12: We know the system isn't fair, but we have the power to change that. 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And Miracle and Jen have both spent their careers taking on the big corporations that exploit us for profit. We can trust Miracle Rankin and Jen Jordan to fight for us on the Georgia Supreme Court. 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

0: 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Here's this hour's keyword.
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17: And I'm Will Wooten. Remember when Donald Trump tried to overturn the 2020 election by stealing thousands of votes in Georgia?
18: President Trump pressed Georgia's Secretary of State, Brad Raffensperger, to change the vote count.
19: I just want to find 11,780 votes.
20: When that happened, I did not hesitate, and neither did my deputy district attorney, Will Wooten.
21: 10 indictments have been handed up by a grand jury in Fulton County against former President Donald Trump and his allies related to the 2020 election here in Georgia.
17: We prosecuted Donald Trump for threatening Georgia and our democracy. And now I'm running for the Georgia Court of Appeals to unseat a judge who helped protect Donald Trump from prosecution.
22: A judge has ended the Georgia election interference case against President Trump and his co-defendants.
20: We need judges on the Court of Appeals who know no one is above the law. That's Will. Vote Will Wooten for Court of Appeals on May 19th.
17: Paid for by the Democratic Party of Georgia. 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

0: Marietta to McDonough. We're taking you back. It's the 90s at noon. Here's another legendary throwback on Kiss 104.1.
1: This is the Heartbreak Hotel. This is the Heartbreak Hotel. This is the Heartbreak Hotel. This is the

0: It's Kiss 104.1. The 90s at noon with your man in the midday, Dyron Ducati. Congratulations to Keith. Keith said, look, it's my birthday. You already know what's going on. I assume it is not going to the Bills. What are you going to do with your $1,000 when it is your turn to win? Again, we'll do it again at 2 p.m. And right now, this is the 90s. And a big, big shout out to Slim from 112. Got a chance to talk to the brother about, 30 years in this business and the big concert tomorrow out of Stockbridge, Vistar Amphitheater. I said, hey, man, like the keyword warrant. I said, I want to know, did y'all get in trouble for using 112's name, the club 112? Was it a problem?
1: No. Matter of fact, it was already strong. So what we did was we made it worldwide. And then we gave our props. This is where we got it from. We're representing ATL. Man, we were blessed that, you know, the family allowed us to use the name.
0: He said, funny thing is, we had our plaques all in the walls in Club 112. So people that would come to party thought that we were the owners. Ah, now you know. The 90s at noon right here on KISS 104.1.
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2: Blackstreet. And Jaheim, live at Vistar Amphitheater. Then, on May 23rd, Stephanie Mills. And Karen White take the stage. May 30th, it's smooth and soulful vibes with Kim and Anthony David. And we're turning up the heat June 27th and 28th at Maple House Barnes Amphitheater with Anthony Hamilton and
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2: This is Senator Reverend Raphael Warnock. As a senator and a pastor, I believe that a vote is a kind of prayer for the world we desire for ourselves and our children. That's why we cannot allow Donald Trump to steal our elections. And that's why I'm voting for Miracle Rankin and Jen Jordan for Georgia Supreme Court. With Trump trying to steal elections and corporations getting more powerful, we need Miracle and Jen fighting for us. 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This is Senator Reverend Raphael Warnock asking you to join me in voting for Miracle Rankin and Jen Jordan for Georgia Supreme Court.
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1: 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Tony and Tony, pay your bills with $1,000, less than an hour. Shout out to Chris Brown, just released new music today. I mean, that thing is back-to-back hits. Speaking of back-to-back hits, y'all do know that Escape and K. Michelle and Donnell Jones performing this Mother's Day weekend at Fox Theater. 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

0: 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Tony and Tony paying your bills at $1,000. Yeah, Slim from 112 said, look, Jagged Edge at 112, collaborations or competition? He's like, for us, he's like, we know Jagged Edge. We came up with them. Those are the homies. So there was no real competition. They did what they did very well. We did what we did very well. We both represented the city. Strong on our backs. Just like that. He was like, look, Slim said, we had an opportunity to do, a run together, like performances together, being on stage, singing each other's songs together. He said there was some conflict within 112, and so the fans never got that experience. He said it wasn't Jagged Edge's fault. It wasn't them. I was like, brother, if we can make it, like, you know, tomorrow isn't promised. If y'all could just make amends and move through, he was like, we gonna see what it do. Only time will tell. Hey, in 6 minutes, will you be around for some more vibes? Melanie Fiona, Usher, right here on Kiss 104.1.
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3: Ah, it was a good group chat this morning talking about that juvenile who was sentenced to 21 years in prison. 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
4: 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Now, Denise, you did something that you hope would be very impactful for your fourth and fifth grader.
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5: So choice of friends makes a difference. 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
2: 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Yeah.
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15: We know the system isn't fair, but we have the power to change that. Justice is on the ballot May 19th when we elect our Supreme Court judges here in Georgia. Miracle Rankin and Jen Jordan are running for Georgia Supreme Court to stop extreme politicians like Trump from trampling on our rights. Miracle is a distinguished lawyer and the former president of the Georgia Association of Black Women Attorneys. Jen served in the state Senate, where she fought to keep guns out of the hands of domestic abusers. And Miracle and Jen have both spent their careers taking on the big corporations that exploit us for profit. We can trust Miracle Rankin and Jen Jordan to fight for us on the Georgia Supreme Court. 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And you should, because here in Georgia, justice can't wait.
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Tony and Tony, pay your bills with $1,000. My man Mike Jameson said, hey, don't forget Dyron. I'm going to be out there at Vistar. I said, that's right. Mike Jameson pulling up at Vistar Amphitheater, 112 performing tomorrow at Stockbridge.

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2: 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My wife had various injuries as well. My stepmother, she had injuries. 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My wife got $17,000. And I got $330,000. And I wasn't even driving. I was in the back seat. So thank you, Jay Sanders. $330,000. I did. And listen, Julian has helped so many of my cousins and family members and friends over the years. So many people. Julian, go ahead. You write real quick.
3: I'm Jay Sanders. And choosing the right lawyer matters. 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
6: This is Fulton County District Attorney Fonnie Willis. I'm asking that you vote for my good friend Brett Hume for Labor Commissioner in the Democratic primary. 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
7: 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I'm Brett Hume, working man for working people. 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
2: This is Senator Reverend Raphael Warnock. As a senator and a pastor, I believe that a vote is a kind of prayer for the world we desire for ourselves and our children. That's why we cannot allow Donald Trump to steal our elections. And that's why I'm voting for Miracle Rankin and Jen Jordan for Georgia Supreme Court. With Trump trying to steal elections and corporations getting more powerful, we need Miracle and Jen fighting for us. Election Day is Tuesday, May 19th, and you can vote early through May 15th. This is Senator Reverend Raphael Warnock asking you to join me in voting for Miracle Rankin and Jen Jordan for Georgia Supreme Court.
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Y'all are funny. 100 is the key word. 100. 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

0: This is Kiss 104.1, the soul of the ATL. How you doing? How you doing? Tony and Tony paying your bills with $1,000. Hey, you got 10 minutes to get it in. For those who are new to this game, new to this contest, with Tony and Tony paying your bills, it's not about who's first. You don't have to rush. For those who are on the road, I will say you have 10 minutes to get it in. 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I'm trying to help you out. 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
1: 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Oh, man. I should do this for a living.
0: It feels good to be Boatu. 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

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Tony and Tony, pay your bills with $1,000. Escape, celebrating the moms this weekend. Yeah, Mother's Day love affair at the Fabulous Fox Theater on Sunday. Coming out with K. Michelle. Woo! Donnell Jones. Woo! 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

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Miss Mary! 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Look, before I roll out, I want to go ahead and give some more tickets away. 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
1: This is Donna.
0: Donna, thank you for listening. Are you a mama, Donna?
1: I sure am. I got two grown daughters.
0: Oh, look at that, look at that. God bless you. Happy Mother's Day weekend to you. Thank you for all that you do. I just want to let you know that you are going to see Sounds of Blackness May the 28th at City Winery. Congratulations.

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1: The time is now. 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

0: I'm Fonnie Willis.
1: And I'm Will Wooten. Remember when Donald Trump tried to overturn the 2020 election by stealing thousands of votes in Georgia?
2: President Trump pressed Georgia's Secretary of State, Brad Raffensperger, to change the vote count.
3: I just want to find 11,780 votes.
0: When that happened, I did not hesitate, and neither did my deputy district attorney, Will Wooten.
4: 10 indictments have been handed up by a grand jury in Fulton County against former President Donald Trump and his allies related to the 2020 election here in Georgia.
1: We prosecuted Donald Trump for threatening Georgia and our democracy. And now I'm running for the Georgia Court of Appeals to unseat a judge who helped protect Donald Trump from prosecution.
5: A judge has ended the Georgia election interference case against President Trump and his co-defendants.
0: We need judges on the Court of Appeals who know no one is above the law. That's Will. Vote Will Wooten for Court of Appeals on May 19th.
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11: 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I'm asking that you vote for my good friend Brett Hume for Labor Commissioner in the Democratic primary. 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
12: 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I'm endorsed by the Georgia AFL-CIO, the largest union organization in the state. I'm Brett Hume, working man for working people. Vote by May 19th, paid for by Friends of Brett Hume.
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0: 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Keep on. At City Winery, May 28th. You definitely want to see that one. As long as you keep your head to the sky. Who does not like that? It's going to be a huge sing-along that night, I tell you. So, yeah, Dyron Ducati got your tickets for that, okay? October London on the way, 6 minutes. 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
1: 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And Jaheim live at ByStar Amphitheater. Then on May 23rd, Stephanie Mills, After Seven, and Karen White take the stage. May 30th, it's smooth and soulful vibes with Kem and Anthony David. And we're turning up the heat June 27th and 28th at Maple House Barnes Amphitheater with Anthony Hamilton and
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0: 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Tony and Tony's going to give you another keyword at 5 p.m. Be ready for it. Okay, we're about to enter the 4 o'clock hour. You know what happens in the 4 o'clock hour. We get to talk. We get to chop it up. And in addition to that, I have tickets to the Mother's Day Love Affair at the Fox Theater this weekend. Escape, K. Michelle, Donnell Jones. 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But like I said, I have tickets to give away in the 4 o'clock hour when you get on the mic with Moni, okay? So all of that in a nutshell, plus Toni Braxton coming our way in 6 minutes right here. 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
1: From Georgia's billion-dollar truck wreck lawyer, Carrie Martin Hayes. Here's a look at traffic from the Kiss 104.1 Traffic Center.
2: A traffic real slow. That's going to take you all the way back down to Langford Parkway. And then we've also got heavy traffic in Roswell. My people traveling on Georgia 400 northbound at Holcomb Bridge Road. You have a stall block in the right shoulder. From a weekend traveler's trying to make it on and off the perimeter and such, it will be closed on 285, the section between Martin Luther King Jr. Drive and Cascade Road. From tonight at 7 o'clock through Monday at 5 a.m., so prepare for that. 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
17: We know the system isn't fair, but we have the power to change that. Justice is on the ballot May 19th when we elect our Supreme Court judges here in Georgia. Miracle Rankin and Jen Jordan are running for Georgia Supreme Court to stop extreme politicians like Trump from trampling on our rights. Miracle is a distinguished lawyer and the former president of the Georgia Association of Black Women Attorneys. Jen served in the state Senate, where she fought to keep guns out of the hands of domestic abusers. And Miracle and Jen have both spent their careers taking on the big corporations that exploit us for profit. We can trust Miracle Rankin and Jen Jordan to fight for us on the Georgia Supreme Court. 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

they're going to have another $1,000 up for grabs for you, okay? And we are getting so close to On the Mic with Moni. A few more minutes to go, all right? It's coming. It's on the way. 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

0: 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It's as good as yours, all right? 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If you would like to have a chat with me, let's get to know each other. 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Escape K. Michelle, Don L. Jones, all right? It's all happening right here. So get at me, 404-741-0104. 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
1: From Georgia's billion-dollar truck wreck lawyer, Carrie Martin Hayes. Here's a look at traffic from the Kiss 104.1 Traffic Center.
2: Hey, hey, Moni love. Hey there, ATL. This you just got paid Friday ride, and it's a heavy one in Lawrenceville right now. Looking at this accident on 316 westbound at Sugarloaf Parkway. It's yonder on the right shoulder. However, traffic is still heavy in the main lane. And we got some bumper-to-bumperness in Buckhead. My folks traveling.

0: 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Tammy Thomas with dependable traffic on Atlanta's best R&B, Kiss 104.1.
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2: 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Yeah.
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16: This is Senator Reverend Raphael Warnock. As a senator and a pastor, I believe that a vote is a kind of prayer for the world we desire for ourselves and our children. That's why we cannot allow Donald Trump to steal our elections. And that's why I'm voting for Miracle Rankin and Jen Jordan for Georgia Supreme Court. With Trump trying to steal elections and corporations getting more powerful, we need Miracle and Jen fighting for us. Election Day is Tuesday, May 19th, and you can vote early through May 15th. This is Senator Reverend Raphael Warnock asking you to join me in voting for Miracle Rankin and Jen Jordan for Georgia Supreme Court.
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1: 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Paddle to the metal. Oh, man. I should do this for a living.
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Tony and Tony paying your bills at 5 p.m. Another $1,000 up for grabs. You're hanging out with Moni Love, and you should be getting on the mic with me right now, you know? 404-741-0104. Let's be having you. What you waiting for? 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

0: 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All right, ATL, it's time to step up and get on the mic with Moni Love. 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
1: You're on the mic with Moni. What is your name and where are you calling from?
2: Hey, this is Jerica from Decatur.
1: Decatur in the house. What's up, girl?
2: Hey.
1: I got a treat. I got some. These are my last set of tickets for a Mother's Day love affair show this weekend. So I'm kind of hoping you don't have plans already, because I would love for you to get these tickets.
2: I don't. We've been trying to get in there.
1: You've been trying to get in there?
2: Uh-huh.
1: Well, then you called the right place, girl, because I'm about to help you out. All right, so all you got to do for me is answer this quick little trivia question, and I will bless you with these tickets to see Escape, the Mother's Day love affair, Fox Theater, this weekend, May 10th. You don't have plans. This is your plan. So you plan to get this answer right, okay? I'm going to give you this question. You ready?
2: I'm ready.
1: What are the HBCUs here in Atlanta collectively referred to?
2: The AUC?
1: Girl, yes! You got the tickets! Listen, when you paused, I could hear the wheels in your mind turning. You was like, don't mess this up, girl. Don't mess this up. And you didn't. Girl, you got these tickets. You won them fair and square. This was your plan, and it came true. Congratulations.
2: Thank you.
1: Girl, yes. I want you to have so much fun this weekend. Happy Mother's Day to you. Happy Mother's Day to your mom. And who is Atlanta's best R&B?
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0: And that's how we do it with On the Mic with Moni Love. 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Now, from Georgia's billion-dollar truck wreck lawyer, Gary Martin Hayes, here's a look at traffic from the Kiss 104.1 Traffic Center.
3: Taking up the two left lanes and moving on all four toward freeways, we got a red alert here on Freedom Parkway northbound at Boulevard. That's the side street. But only that right lane is passable from that serious crash. And in Marietta, my folks traveling on 75 southbound before North Marietta Parkway, got a disabled vehicle knocking out your left lane. And this report is sponsored by Mothers Against Drunk Driving. 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
13: Georgians, the Supreme Court is our last line of defense as the White House threatens to take over state elections, restrict abortion nationwide, and take away our constitutional rights. The ACLU does not endorse or oppose candidates, but wants you to make an informed decision in the critical Supreme Court election on May 19th. The facts on abortion, reproductive freedom for all, has endorsed Jen Jordan and Miracle Rankin for their support of abortion rights. Charlie Bethel and Sarah Warren both upheld the 2019 Georgia law banning abortions after only 6 weeks, a law that has caused the deaths of two black women. The Supreme Court election is a nonpartisan election on Tuesday, May 19th. You can participate no matter which party you registered with for the primary. Remember, Jen Jordan and Miracle Rankin support a woman's right to choose abortion. Charlie Bethel and Sarah Warren upheld the 2019 Georgia law banning abortion. These are your facts in the critical Georgia Supreme Court election. Make your voice heard on May 19th. Paid for by American Civil Liberties Union Incorporated.
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15: We know the system isn't fair, but we have the power to change that. Justice is on the ballot May 19th when we elect our Supreme Court judges here in Georgia. Miracle Rankin and Jen Jordan are running for Georgia Supreme Court to stop extreme politicians like Trump from trampling on our rights. 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Jen served in the state Senate, where she fought to keep guns out of the hands of domestic abusers. And Miracle and Jen have both spent their careers taking on the big corporations that exploit us for profit. We can trust Miracle Rankin and Jen Jordan to fight for us on the Georgia Supreme Court. 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And you should, because here in Georgia, justice can't wait.
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Tony and Tony are trying to pay your bills right now. 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

0: 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It is magic. 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
1: And now, from Georgia's billion-dollar truck wreck lawyer, Carrie Martin Hayes, here's a look at traffic from the Kiss 104.1 Traffic Center.
2: Hey, hey, now, Moni Love. Hey there, ATL. All right, y'all know what time it is. It is your Just Got Paid Friday primetime ride. Let's take a look over here in Marietta, where we got a four-car pile up on 75 southbound before North Marietta Parkway. He's going to knock out your left lane. Traffic is real slow, but go. All right, y'all, they just told me that the closure I kept telling y'all about all day today on 285, right around Martin Luther King Jr. and them, that's been canceled. So you are fine for this weekend on your Mother's Day travels on 285. 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
0: Ah, it was a good group chat this morning talking about that juvenile who was sentenced to 21 years in prison. 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
4: Yeah. Now, Denise, you did something that you hope would be very impactful for your fourth and fifth grader.
5: Yeah.
0: And where'd you take them?
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0: do.
4: 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Right.
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3: 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Yeah.
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10: I'm Fonnie Willis.
11: And I'm Will Wooten. Remember when Donald Trump tried to overturn the 2020 election by stealing thousands of votes in Georgia?
12: President Trump pressed Georgia's Secretary of State, Brad Raffensperger, to change the vote count.
13: I just want to find 11,780 votes.
10: When that happened, I did not hesitate, and neither did my deputy district attorney, Will Wooten.
14: 10 indictments have been handed up by a grand jury in Fulton County against former President Donald Trump and his allies related to the 2020 election here in Georgia.
11: We prosecuted Donald Trump for threatening Georgia and our democracy, and now I'm running for the Georgia Court of Appeals to unseat a judge who helped protect Donald Trump from prosecution.
15: A judge has ended the Georgia election interference case against President Trump and his co-defendants.
10: We need judges on the Court of Appeals who know no one is above the law. That's Will. Vote Will Wooten for Court of Appeals on May 19th.
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0: 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Your girl Moni Love. I'm getting ready to receive the Friday edition of the Throwback Mix at 6. And if I didn't say it earlier before, it's the weekend, baby. Yes, it is. Okay. So DJ Reggie B is going to show us exactly what it means to step into the weekend like. Remember when everybody was doing that on social network pages? Stepping in the weekend like. Anyway, he's going to get to the Throwback Mix at 6. And remember, it's just the beginning because it's Friday. Later on, he will come back and give us Club Kiss. So let's get the first installment ready. Reggie B's Throwback Mix at 6 coming your way in 6 minutes. 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
1: From Georgia's billion-dollar truck wreck lawyer, Carrie Martin Hayes. Here's a look at traffic from the Kiss 104.1 Traffic Center.
2: Loop at Riverdale Road, you do have a crash, so it's got traffic pretty tight in the area. And then we're also looking at Bang Up in Marietta. A couple of different spots here. You got 75 southbound before North Marietta Parkway. Four cars involved in that crash, which they have pushed to the right shoulder, so making progress. And then on 75 southbound at Windy Hill Road, you do have a disabled vehicle on that right shoulder, too. 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Tammy Thomas with dependable traffic on Atlanta's best R&B, Kiss 104.1.
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23: This is Senator Reverend Raphael Warnock. As a senator and a pastor, I believe that a vote is a kind of prayer for the world we desire for ourselves and our children. That's why we cannot allow Donald Trump to steal our elections. And that's why I'm voting for Miracle Rankin and Jen Jordan for Georgia Supreme Court. With Trump trying to steal elections and corporations getting more powerful, we need Miracle and Jen fighting for us. Election Day is Tuesday, May 19th, and you can vote early through May 15th. This is Senator Reverend Raphael Warnock. asking you to join me in voting for Miracle Rankin and Jen Jordan for Georgia Supreme Court.
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0: 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And now, from Georgia's billion-dollar truck wreck lawyer, Carrie Martin Hayes, here's a look at traffic from the Kiss 104.1 Traffic Center.
1: Hey, now, Moni Love. Hey there, ATL. Happy TGIF to you. We still got a few things boiling in the pot here for your evening ride. If you're moving on that downtown connector on the northbound lanes at Abernathy Boulevard, Capitol Avenue, you do have a stalled semi blocking that center lane. So, yeah, when it's a semi, it's going to take them a while to get that out of your way. So, in the meantime, you're going to split to the left and right to get by, and you got to back up to Langford. Also, moving down yonder, Hartsfield-Jackson Airport. This is a weekend for travel. And on the westbound lanes of 285 at Riverdale Road, you do have a fender bender that's sitting in your left lane, and it's going to cost you some bumper-to-bumper slow go. Sandy Springs on the perimeter westbound at Roswell Road. Watch out for that report of an accident. And y'all remember that construction I told you about they were going to be doing all weekend on 285 right around Martin Luther King Jr.? Okay, they're not going to do it. They canceled it, so you're good to go. I'm Tammy Thomas with Dependable Traffic on Atlanta's best R&B, Kiss 104.1.
0: 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It all kicks off Mother's Day weekend, May 9th. Featuring Blackstreet, and Jaheim, live at ByStar Amphitheater. Then, on May 23rd, Stephanie Mills, After 7, and Karen White take the stage. May 30th, it's smooth and soulful vibes with Kem and Anthony David. And we're turning up the heat June 27th and 28th at Maple House Barnes Amphitheater with Anthony Hamilton and...
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0: me how to love. Then on August 1st, it's an old school takeover featuring Dougie Fresh, Slick Rick, Big Daddy Kane, and more. And we close it out September 5th.
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8: This is Fulton County District Attorney Fonnie Willis. I'm asking that you vote for my good friend Brett Hume for Labor Commissioner in the Democratic primary. 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
9: 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I've spent over three decades in union leadership fighting for workers. I'm endorsed by the Georgia AFL-CIO, the largest union organization in the state. I'm Brett Hume, working man for working people. Vote by May 19th, paid for by Friends of Brett Hume.
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14: This is Senator Reverend Raphael Warnock. 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
1: 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So y'all be nice about it. All right. 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

0: 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And I promise you, they will be back Monday morning, 8 a.m. That, my dears, is when the winning starts again. 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
1: And now, from Georgia's billion-dollar truck wreck lawyer, Carrie Martin Hayes, here's a look at traffic from the Kiss 104.1 Traffic Center.
2: Hey, now, Moni. Hey there, ATL. Major happenings in your evening surge for your Friday. If you're moving on the downtown connector, watch out for this accident on the northbound lane at Abernathy Boulevard. You got 1, 2, 3, 4 cars involved in this, only allowing your left lane to squeeze on by. A couple of left lanes, actually. Also, Hartsfield-Jackson Airport down Yonderdale on the westbound lanes up 285 at Riverdale Road. Still looking at that crash. 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

0: 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Brian Monahan and Storm Tracker 2HD, a certified meteorologist with the most accurate forecasts and weather in a minute. Channel 2 Action News this morning, starting at 4:30.
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2: We know the system isn't fair, but we have the power to change that. Justice is on the ballot May 19th when we elect our Supreme Court judges here in Georgia. 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

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Reggie B's on the check-in. Happy Mother's Day to my mothers, my mother's mothers, my mother's mother's mothers, my future mothers, and my mothers that want to be mothers. 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

know you were singing along in the car. I know a lot of people talk about these R&B DJs playing the same R&B songs over and over again, but if you keep singing to it, we gonna keep playing it. I'm just saying. Reggie B's right here hanging out. Club Kiss coming up at 9 o'clock. We rocking out. 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

0: Kiss 104.1, Atlanta's best R&B. Reggie B's right here checking in, hanging out with you on your Friday night, getting you ready for Club Kiss. Club Kiss coming up at 9 o'clock, Mother's Day weekend. Lots of things happening over the weekend. But you know what, though? I'm not even talking about that right now. I'm talking about money. I'm talking about how much money we gave away this week. We gave away another $25,000, $1,000 at a time. Tony and Tony in the Morning coming deep out the pockets. I mean, like, right now, you would think there'd be lint at the bottom of that pocket, but nope. More money, more money, more money. 8 o'clock in the morning on Monday morning is your next chance to win, so make sure you check in with Tony and Tony in the Morning on Kiss 104.1, Atlanta's best R&B.
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3: Ah, it was a good group chat this morning talking about that juvenile who was sentenced to 21 years in prison. 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

0: and over again. They are not winning. But are you answering your phone, though? See, that's the key. Because what happens is, if you are looking at your phone and you see an unidentified number and you're like, oh, no, it's bill collector. Oh, no, it's that girl I don't want to hear from. Oh, no, it's just somebody that I don't want to talk to right now. Nah, it's us. It's us with your money. It's us with your blessing. It's us with your $1,000. So what you need to do is you need to answer that unidentified number. Answer your phone. It's that simple. And then if it's somebody you don't want to talk to, just say, no habla español, and hang up. It's Kiss Bar. 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

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Reggie B's right here getting you ready for Club Kiss. And I know a lot of people sit there and talk about the fact that they hear the same songs over and over again. But here's the thing, though. When you're in your car and you hear, blow, blow, blow, you start to get excited. And I know you get excited because I see you at the club. I see you jump out your seat. And you're like, I'm just a bachelor. Yeah, that's you. That's you.